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1: 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Happy Wednesday, the last Wednesday of July. How did the heck did that happen? We got to soak in summer, guys. It is Hannah with Bruno Mars. Here's Risk It All on The Point.

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Travis Kelce returned to training camp this week as the husband of Tay Tay. Here she is with the fate of Ophelia on The Point.

104.5 and 96.1, the point on National Lipstick Day. 44% of women say lipstick is a prized possession. Seems a bit aggressive, but it is nice to have. It's the point with Somber.

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Baby Shark, number two most disliked YouTube video. 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

Sheboygan's 104.5 and 96.1. The point where there is a dad out there who just broke a record. He ate 15 fish sticks in 1 minute. What a dad thing to do. You know, that came from him probably eating like his kids' leftovers. It is The Point with Niall Horan. Here's Taste So Good.

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There's songs like that one and this one that just really went crazy on TikTok. Definitely had their moments. This is Dracula on The Point.

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Speaking of Haley Steinfeld, her husband, Josh Allen, was just doing like a charity event for a children's hospital, started crying, talking about their daughter. He's so cute. It is The Points with Alex Warren.

0: 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It's free. There's music. There's food. A Lady Gaga tribute. Heck yeah. We are so excited. So make sure to go to WXCRFM.com for the details.
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Well, a little awkward, given the history between Selena Gomez and this guy. Do you think they ever hear their songs back to back on the radio and are like, ugh? It is the Biebs Speed Demon on The Point.

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0: WXCR Plymouth, W241 AG Sheboygan. From City Green to the Parnell Tower and all points in between. 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

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Hey, congrats to Kevin Hart. His new movie that he has on Netflix, I think it's about like a bachelor party. Number one most watched thing on Netflix. I'm going to have to check it out. It is The Point with One Republic.

0: Speaking of Gracie, it's 104.5 and 96.1 The Point. She is our artist of the month right now, and July's almost over, so why haven't you gone and seen her there yet? Only a couple days left. 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

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My name is Hannah, and 25% of people would dump someone if they ordered boneless wings. You don't feel like that's a bit aggressive? Like they could have other good qualities? 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
9: Sunshine 88 today, rain chances overnight. Tomorrow night, 80 tomorrow, sunny 78 by Saturday afternoon, 80 and sunny by Sunday. The point.

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1: 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The most music in the morning. Bouncing your booty out of bed. Sunshine 88 today. Rain chances tomorrow night. 80 tomorrow. So rain chances tomorrow night and into Saturday early. And then some sunshine Saturday afternoon. 78 on Saturday. 80 and sunny on Sunday. 62 here now at Sheboygan's Point. Time for headlines.
2: Not to get too cheesy, but Sargento has been named the number one most generous workplace in Sheboygan County this year. The designation was bestowed upon the Plymouth-based cheesemaker by the United Way of Sheboygan County. United Way recognized several companies in our area, spotlighting the giving spirit created by the company's cultures and enacted by its employees. You'll find a complete list of this year's honorees on our website. The Sheboygan Police Department's customer service window will be closed today from 1 p.m. until 2:30 p.m. for a staff meeting. That closure will not affect normal law enforcement operations. If you need to make a payment, you're being asked to place it in the drop box for collection. The John Michael Kohler Art Center has been named one of the 30 best art museums in the U.S. by Art News. In addition, the center was ranked number 6 on the list behind the Getty Center in Los Angeles, the Art Institute of Chicago, the National Gallery of Art in Washington, D.C., the Museum of Modern Art in New York, and the Metropolitan Museum of Art in New York City. The Kohler Art Center was noted for their exhibitions, artist residencies, and the art preserve. The Ozaukee Country Club has agreed to pay $750,000 to settle allegations that it improperly received a loan through the Federal Paycheck Protection Program, or PPP. The program was created during the COVID-19 pandemic to help small businesses and nonprofits that were struggling with the economic impact of the shutdowns. Those loans were backed by the federal government, and they could be forgiven if the money was used for eligible expenses. According to the government, the Ozaukee Country Club didn't qualify for the program because private clubs that restrict membership are not eligible for SBA-backed PPP loans. The settlement resolves the government's claims related to the loan. However, the country club does not admit any wrongdoing, and no court has determined that it is liable. In the WHBL newsroom, I'm Stace King.
1: Man, just about a year after his passing, Ozzy Osbourne will be honored at Orlando, Florida's Universal Studios this Halloween season. The Ozzy Osbourne Prince of Darkness Haunted House will be a part of this year's Halloween Horror Nights events. It will start with Osbourne's classic hit, Crazy Train. The Orlando attraction will also feature ruins and a dungeon. Ozzy's family praised the haunted house idea, calling it a wonderful tribute. Universal Studios to feature an Ozzy Osbourne tribute haunted house.
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Hey, when I fly on my drive to the top, I've been out of shape, taking out the box, I'm an astronaut. I blasted off the planet, rock to cause catastrophe, and it matters more because I had it. Now I had, I thought about wreaking havoc on an opposition, kind of shocking, they want a static with precision. I'm automatic, quarterback, I ain't talking second, pack it up, I don't panic, better.

is tomorrow night, 80 tomorrow, sunny 78 by Saturday afternoon, 80 and sunny Sunday, keeping you connected to the top 15 things happening around Sheboygan this weekend on your Sheboygan Area Weekend What's Up, online at WXERFM.com, exclusively from Sheboygan's Point.

0: 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Sunny and 88 today. Some rain chances tomorrow night and 80 tomorrow. Sunny 78 by Saturday afternoon. Some rain maybe Saturday morning too. 80 and sunny on Sunday. 63 here now at Sheboygan's 104.5 and 96.1 The Point. Dua Lipa, Bruno Mars, 6:30 clock, Radio Classic, and 5 random fun fast facts. Coming up here on Sheboygan's Point, the Ice Bucket Challenge is back. Coming up after headlines,
1: the city of Sheboygan has annexed land to allow a company to expand.
2: The city of Sheboygan will be adding to its footprint so that a local company can expand within city limits. Director of Planning and Development Taylor Zeinert announced approval of the annexation by the City Plan Commission on Wednesday, clearing the way for Northland Plastics to move from its current location where it's surrounded by residential areas that prevent expansion. The new location along County Road A and Whedon Creek Road will allow for intentional and thoughtful growth with access to city resources for the essential water and sewer services needed for its operations. Northland Plastics is a third-generation company that's called Sheboygan home for 73 years. Final consideration for the annexation will be made by the Common Council during the August 3rd meeting. Kevin Zimmerman, WHBL News.
1: The Sheboygan Police Department's customer service window will be closed today from 1 until 2:30 for a staff meeting. That closure will not affect normal law enforcement operations. If you need to make a payment during that time, you're asked to place those payments in the drop box for collection. As families work to clean up following Tuesday's devastating tornadoes in Appleton and Menasha, folks here in Sheboygan area are looking for ways to help our neighbors. Winnebago County officials have set up a volunteer reception center at the former University of Wisconsin Oshkosh Fox City's campus that's located on Midway Road in Menasha. Those wishing to assist in the cleanup efforts can check in there between 8 a.m. and 8 p.m. Cash donations are also being accepted through the United Way of Fox Cities. In the WHBL newsroom, I'm Stace Keene.
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3: 616 Sheboygan's Point Sunshine 88. Today, rain chances tomorrow night, but 80 tomorrow during the day. Sunshine 78 by Saturday afternoon. Talking maybe some rain Saturday morning too. 80 and sunny by Sunday. 63 here now at Sheboygan's Point. Clock Radio Classic and five random fun fast facts coming up here on Sheboygan's Point. Tennessee Titans, including the owner and the head coach, participated in the Ice Bucket Challenge. Remember when this was a thing? Was it about 10 years ago? This time to support a former star running back, Chris Johnson, following his ALS diagnosis. The organization is encouraging fans and other NFL teams to join in the effort to raise awareness and donations for ALS research. Lou Gehrig's disease. Titans taking the Ice Bucket Challenge, and it's going viral now to support former player Chris Johnson with his ALS fight. So the Ice Bucket Challenge is alive and well and back viral online. 6:18, the most music in the morning on Sheboygan's Point. Dua Lipa.

The most music in the morning on Sheboygan's 104.5 and 96.1. Sheboygan's Point. More where that came from with 21 Pilots, Alex Warren, Olivia Dean. Hits in minutes next here on Sheboygan's Point. Going back 20 years. 20 years. I remember first playing this song on the Point 20 years ago. Oh, it's time to get fired or something, right? Something different. 6:30 clock, Radio Classic. Next here on Sheboygan's Point, going back 20 years. Useless knowledge, silly stats, five random fun fast facts. Careful, you might even learn something listening to the Point. 6% of people admit to taking a nap multiple times in a day. Oh, yeah. Those are the best days, right? Take a couple of naps, wake up, you don't know what day it is. When it comes to our favorite desserts, cake is number one. Ice cream is number two. Squirrels forget where they hide about half of their nuts. The number one food found in pantries, macaroni and cheese. Yes. And about half of all cereal brands come out discontinued within 5 years. Cereal killers, right? Five random fun fast facts. Sheboygan's Point. Lakeshore weather. Sunshine 88 today. Rain chances tomorrow night. Actually, pretty nice day tomorrow, 80. And then rain chances later in the day. And through the night, tomorrow night into Saturday morning, 78. And sunny by Saturday afternoon. Saturday evening at Brontes looks good. 80 and sunny on Sunday. 63 here now at Sheboygan's Point. 6:30 clock, Radio Classic, powered by Pleasant View Realty. 20 years ago, this was the biggest song on the planet. They've been making music since 1997. Wasn't until the summer of 2006, though, that they got noticed with this smooth jam. It remained a hit into the spring of 2007. It was number one for many weeks. 20 years ago, number one song on the planet. 6:30 clock, Radio Classic with the Plain White Tees.

0: have another Star Wars friend. This is Tatooine. When that song comes on, however you're singing it, Olivia Dean, Man I Need, Sheboygan's 104.5 and 96.1, Sheboygan's Point. It's been a top 10 for months, right? Sunny 88 today, rain chances overnight tomorrow night. Not a bad day again tomorrow, mostly in the 70s tomorrow, could see 80 tomorrow afternoon. Rain chances though tomorrow night and through the morning Saturday. And then clearing out Saturday afternoon, sunny 78. Looks great for brat days Saturday night. 80 and sunny for Sunday. 63 here now at Sheboygan's 104.5 and 96.1 Sheboygan's Point. Oh, thank goodness. One less thing we have to worry about. And there were so many things on that list, right? Oh, it seems like you just keep adding to it, too. Coming up after headlines.
1: Not to get too cheesy, but Sargento has been named the number one most generous workplace in Sheboygan County this year. The designation was bestowed upon the Plymouth-based cheesemaker by the United Way of Sheboygan County. The United Way recognized several companies in our area, spotlighting the giving spirit created by the company's cultures and enacted by its employees. You'll find a complete list of this year's honorees on our website. The Sheboygan Police Department's customer service window will be closed today from 1 p.m. until 2:30 p.m. for a staff meeting. That closure will not affect normal law enforcement operations. If you need to make a payment, you're being asked to place it in the drop box for collection. The John Michael Kohler Art Center has been named one of the 30 best art museums in the U.S. by Art News. In addition, the center was ranked number 6 on the list behind the Getty Center in Los Angeles, the Art Institute of Chicago, the National Gallery of Art in Washington, D.C., the Museum of Modern Art in New York, and the Metropolitan Museum of Art in New York City. The Kohler Art Center was noted for their exhibitions, artist residencies, and the art preserve. The Ozaukee Country Club has agreed to pay $750,000 to settle allegations that it improperly received a loan through the Federal Paycheck Protection Program, or PPP. The program was created during the COVID-19 pandemic to help small businesses and nonprofits that were struggling with the economic impact of the shutdowns. Those loans were backed by the federal government, and they could be forgiven if the money was used for eligible expenses. According to the government, the Ozaukee Country Club didn't qualify for the program because private clubs that restrict membership are not eligible for SBA-backed PPP loans. The settlement resolves the government's claims related to the loan. However, the country club does not admit any wrongdoing, and no court has determined that it is liable. In the WHPL newsroom, I'm Stace King.
0: Well, it's one less thing to worry about, that's for sure, right? A winning lottery ticket for the $800 million Mega Millions jackpot, the game's 10th largest ever, sold in Florida after 38 drawings since the last jackpot win in March. Hundreds and hundreds of millions. $800 million. Drawing also produced a second-tier prize for winners in New York, New Jersey, and 8 other states. So, I mean, that's the other thing, right? I mean, if you don't win the jackpot, there's a chance you can, you know, pick up a second tier prize of, you know, $1 million or more. New York, New Jersey, 8 other states. The next jackpot rolls back to only $50 million. And you have to laugh at that, right? Oh, you couldn't do much with $50 million, right? And it's not even life-changing money hardly anymore. That's affordable housing money. 646 Sheboygan's 104.5 and 96.1 The Point.
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looks like it's going to be an awesome night for the Thursday evening, 3 to 6, Steyr Park, Plymouth Farmers Market this evening. 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

0: Kelly writes, seems to know it all. Or, I don't know, they're just real quick about having access to every piece of knowledge, right? Well, let me figure it out for you. They have to know the answer, right? Remember when you could just get lost? Oh, that was fun, right? Or when you didn't have to have an answer to something? Or you had to go, like, look it up somewhere? Took you a while? Mr. Know-It-All. Sheboygan's Point, sunny 88 today. Some rain chances by tomorrow later in the day. 80 tomorrow, and rain chances continue through Saturday morning. Sunny 78 by Saturday afternoon. 80 and sunny Sunday, 66. Here now at Sheboygan's 104.5 and 96.1 The Point. It's always one of those things you've heard before, but you didn't really know why. There was no science to back it up. Now there's science to back it up. To go along with what you've heard before. That coming up next here on Sheboygan's Point. Also stand by for entertainment news nuggets. We're going to chat with our friends at Bookworm Gardens here in Sheboygan too about their Fairy Folk Festival coming up next week. Coming up here this morning on the Point Morning Show after headlines.
1: The city of Sheboygan has annexed land to allow a company to expand.
2: The city of Sheboygan will be adding to its footprint so that a local company can expand within city limits. Director of Planning and Development Taylor Zeinert announced approval of the annexation by the City Plan Commission on Wednesday, clearing the way for Northland Plastics to move from its current location where it's surrounded by residential areas that prevent expansion. The new location along County Road A and Whedon Creek Road will allow for intentional and thoughtful growth with access to city resources for the essential water and sewer services needed for its operations. Northland Plastics is a third-generation company that's called Sheboygan home for 73 years. Final consideration for the annexation will be made by the Common Council during the August 3rd meeting. Kevin Zimmerman, WHBL News.
1: The Sheboygan Police Department's customer service window will be closed today from 1 until 2:30 for a staff meeting. That closure will not affect normal law enforcement operations. If you need to make a payment during that time, you're asked to place those payments in the drop box for collection. As families work to clean up following Tuesday's devastating tornadoes in Appleton and Menasha, folks here in Sheboygan area are looking for ways to help our neighbors. Winnebago County officials have set up a volunteer reception center at the former University of Wisconsin Oshkosh Fox City's campus that's located on Midway Road in Menasha. Those wishing to assist in the cleanup efforts can check in there between 8 a.m. and 8 p.m. Cash donations are also being accepted through the United Way of Fox Cities. In the WHPL newsroom, I'm Stace Keene.
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0: 718 Sheboygan's Point, some sunshine, 88 today, and looks like sun to start the day tomorrow, rain to finish the day, 80 tomorrow, and then some rain to start the day Saturday, and then sunshine by Saturday afternoon, 78, 80 and sunny Sunday, 66 here now at Sheboygan's Point. Going to chat with our friends at Bookworm Gardens. Coming up in about a half an hour this morning here on Sheboygan's Point. Before that, entertainment news nuggets. It's the great debate, right? Maybe it's the great mate debate. No, it's not money. It's not politics. It's not religion. Nope. It's the thermostat. Yep. You know, if you live with somebody, you know, it's tough. It's really tough to come to common ground, right? And then there's always that argument of, well, it's too hot. Okay, well, then you can only take so much off. Or it's too cold. And, oh, okay, I got to bundle up in my own house. right? What about sleeping? It's a different thermostat, isn't it? Yeah, when you're sleeping, it's a different temperature. Almost has to be, right? The dog days of summer. Officially, we are in the dog days of summer. Record-breaking heats reported just about everywhere. Has been. It's been a little more mild, but the heat's coming back, right? It's going to be hot again. Means you're most likely losing sleep. It's according to the Mental Health Foundation. Heat interrupts sleep by reducing quality, quantity, and duration. Can make you cranky. Lack of sleep for more than 3 days can actually make you really, really cranky, and you don't want that. Sleep Foundation says your bedroom should be between 60 and 67 degrees Fahrenheit because cool air helps you fall asleep faster. Of course, then there's the argument, too. Oh, I have to have a blanket, even if it's just a sheet. I have to have a blanket on, right? Doesn't matter how hot it is outside. 60 to 67 degrees is ideal Fahrenheit because cool air helps you fall asleep faster. Stay in a deep sleep longer and improves your mood. Everybody's going to appreciate that, right? Get your thermostat set at when you're sleeping. I know people that are sub 60.

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6: Entertainment news nuggets on Sheboygan's Point. Major record labels, including Universal, Warner, and Sony Music, have proposed guidelines requiring that music be substantially human-made to qualify for industry charts. The proposal also addresses concerns regarding stream manipulation and mandates that tracks disclose the use of generative AI following recent instances of AI tracks charting. The drunk driving arrest video of former Dallas Cowboys quarterback and current CBS NFL broadcaster Tony Romo has been released. The 46-year-old was arrested last week just north of Milwaukee after failing a field sobriety test and initially refusing a breath test while in Wisconsin for the state amateur golf championship. During the incident, Romo repeatedly requested to call his lawyer. Universal Studios theme parks in Hollywood and Orlando will feature unique Ozzy Osbourne, Prince of Darkness haunted houses this year. Both attractions will begin with the song Crazy Train, with a Hollywood location featuring the Osbourne Asylum and the Orlando location showcasing the ruins in a dungeon. Ozzy's family, Sharon and Jack, have praised the haunted houses as wonderful tributes, and the cause of death for Kris Jenner's mother is being revealed. According to her death certificate, Mary Jo Shannon died from acute cardiopulmonary arrest. She passed away July 16th at a hospital in Los Angeles. She was 91. Entertainment news nuggets on Sheboygan's Point.
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6: Sunshine 88 today, some sun tomorrow, but rain chances later on tomorrow, and 80 rain chances early Saturday, and then sunshine Saturday afternoon, 78. Looking nice for Brontes Saturday evening. 80 and sunny on Sunday. 67 here now at Sheboygan's 104.5 and 96.1 The Point. Good chat with our friends from Bookworm Gardens. Coming up in just a few minutes here on Sheboygan's Point. We're going to talk about your savings account, too. Or lack thereof. Mine, too. Coming up.

0: Music in the Morning on Sheboygan's Point. Going to chat with our friends from Bookworm Gardens coming up next. Fairy Folk Festival is rapidly approaching, and you're invited coming up here, Sheboygan's Point. And I don't know, this little bit of data is not to shame anybody. It's more of a you're not alone kind of thing. Coming up next here, Sheboygan's 104.5 and 96.1 The Point. Hang on. It's all about your savings account or lack thereof. Sunshine 88 today. Rain chances tomorrow later in the day. And 80, sunny 78 Saturday afternoon. 80 and sunny Sunday. 68 here now at Sheboygan's Point. Time for headlines.
1: Not to get too cheesy, but Sargento has been named the number one most generous workplace in Sheboygan County this year. The designation was bestowed upon the Plymouth-based cheesemaker by the United Way of Sheboygan County. The United Way recognized several companies in our area, spotlighting the giving spirit created by the company's cultures and enacted by its employees. You'll find a complete list of this year's honorees on our website. The Sheboygan Police Department's customer service window will be closed today from 1 p.m. until 2:30 p.m. for a staff meeting. That closure will not affect normal law enforcement operations. If you need to make a payment, you're being asked to place it in the drop box for collection. The John Michael Kohler Art Center has been named one of the 30 best art museums in the U.S. by Art News. In addition, the center was ranked number 6 on the list behind the Getty Center in Los Angeles, the Art Institute of Chicago, the National Gallery of Art in Washington, D.C., the Museum of Modern Art in New York, and the Metropolitan Museum of Art in New York City. The Kohler Art Center was noted for their exhibitions, artist residencies, and the art preserve. The Ozaukee Country Club has agreed to pay $750,000 to settle allegations that it improperly received a loan through the Federal Paycheck Protection Program, or PPP. The program was created during the COVID-19 pandemic to help small businesses and nonprofits that were struggling with the economic impact of the shutdowns. Those loans were backed by the federal government, and they could be forgiven if the money was used for eligible expenses. According to the government, the Ozaukee Country Club didn't qualify for the program because private clubs that restrict membership are not eligible for SBA-backed PPP loans. The settlement resolves the government's claims related to the loan. However, the country club does not admit any wrongdoing, and no court has determined that it is liable. In the WHPL newsroom, I'm Stace King.
0: All right, let's be honest. There's two kinds of people. There's really good savers, and there's not so good savers, right? And you got to have it to save it. I always start with that, right? It's always the thing, right? Like, people who invest, you have to have it to invest it, right? If you don't have it, you just don't have it. I think that's probably the case with a lot of this. This is the headline. The majority of U.S. workers cannot cover a $500 emergency from savings. The reality of that isn't to shame anybody. It's the reality of it. The majority. So if that's you, you're not alone. According to Secure Save Survey, and I don't know, sometimes I hear things like that and I think, oh, well, yeah, but everybody's... Nope. According to Secure Save Survey, 55% of U.S. workers cannot afford an unexpected $500 emergency expense using their savings or lack thereof, right? Like, when you have the financial planning, you have to have finances to plan them. Additionally, financial strain has forced over 40% of employees to skip meals, medical care, and car repairs in the last 6 months. 40%. While more than 25% of people possess no emergency savings at all. Again, not to bum you out at all, but it's a reality check. And if that's you, you're not alone. Maybe that helps. Somehow, some way, a little bit. 747, Sheboygan's 104.5 and 96.1 The Point.
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0: Sheboygan's Point, keeping you connected to family fun, and that's what Bookworm Gardens is all about. If you've ever been, if you've never been, what the heck is wrong with you? Why aren't you taking in Bookworm Gardens?
5: I absolutely agree.
0: Elizabeth, it's been there how many years now?
5: 16 years.
0: That's so crazy, because I remember when Bookworm Gardens was an idea. Was like, we're thinking about doing this, and now it's out of control.
5: in the good kind of way.
0: Absolutely, in a good way. If you haven't been to, which I haven't, we were just talking about all the cool new things. Let's start with that. All of the cool new things you can discover at Bookworm Gardens if you haven't recently.
5: Yeah, Bookworm Gardens, it's our 16th season. So if you were part of it when it was just an idea, or if you've been back even last year or even earlier this season, there's always new stuff to see at the gardens. Gardens continually change, right? That's the nature of nature. So there are so many cool things to see, but one of the most exciting is coming up next week, because it is not only a special event, Fairy Folk Festival, but it is also the unveiling of the Zhuzh to Fairy Gardens, which is a garden space that's been there since the beginning, but got a complete redo and is opening for Fairy Folk Festival next week.
0: And this is just the part, the new slice of the massive expansion that you guys are just kind of starting with.
5: No, this is actually on our current site. So Fairy Gardens, This garden space has been a part of the garden since the beginning, but our donor graciously gave us some additional money, and then we redid the whole space. So it's completely new and upgraded from the last time you were there, and we have it's building fairy houses, gnome homes, dragon dens. It's absolutely charming and delightful, and everyone is going to want to see
0: the
5: new space. Yeah.
0: Wow. Okay.
5: And the perfect time to see it is during Fairy Folk Festival.
0: Nice segue. Let's talk about that. That happens next week, too. Fairy Folk Festival is always, if it's not your biggest event of the year, it's right up there.
5: Fairy Folk Festival and Happily Haunted in October are our two flagship events. But Fairy Folk Festival is, you know, one of two. The two of those are always our largest. It's personally one of my very favorite, because it's so much fun to be in the gardens in fairy wings or gnome hats or dressed as a dragon. There are components of the event all week long that are really fun and special. We have music. We have the fencing club is coming to do fairy fencing, night fencing. There's the gnome scavenger hunt, which is a personal favorite of everybody's, to go around the gardens and find the hidden gnomes. It's just an absolutely delightful, whimsical week. It starts next Tuesday. It runs Tuesday through Sunday. It's one of my very favorite events, and nobody should miss it.
0: Let's talk about admission, because the admission cost to get into things like this, so affordable. You guys make it super easy.
5: Yeah. It's $15 for adults, $13 for children. It's a special event, so that cost is across the board. If you're a member, you get in free, which is the perks of membership.
0: Why wouldn't you be?
5: I agree.
0: Right?
5: I agree. You absolutely should be. But if you're not, it's $15 for adults, $13 for children. Tickets can be purchased online or at the gate, either one. Online at our website, bookwormgardens.org. But it's going to be a really, really fun week.
0: Time to dust off the wings and maybe remember to take them off when I go into Quick Trip.
5: The tulle skirt.
0: Yeah.
5: The sparkle. Right. You know those sparkle tattoos that people put on now?
0: You will see people at Walmart wearing these things next week, and
5: absolutely,
0: you know where they're headed.
5: Yes. We encourage costumes. It's so fun.
0: Absolutely. All right. What else do we need to know? If we're looking for more information, it's online.
5: Online, yes. Bookwormgardens.org. Under the events tab, it says Fairy Folk Festival, and everything is all there.
0: Whimsical, family, fun. I can't come up with any
5: those
0: other.
5: Those are the perfect monikers for
0: words
5: it. Whimsical,
0: to talk
5: family,
0: about.
5: Fun. Yeah. Fairy fun.
0: Let's do it. It's next week at Bookworm Gardens in Sheboygan.
5: Next week at Bookworm Gardens.
0: Thanks for coming in.
5: Thanks, Ben.
0: All right.

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0: 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I got my

0: Grande, the most music in the morning, Sheboygan's 104.5 and 96.1, Sheboygan's Point. Sunshine, 88 today, some rain chances tomorrow evening, and 80. Otherwise, nice day Saturday afternoon. Yeah, rain chances tomorrow evening into Saturday morning. So, nice early in the day tomorrow, and then nice later in the day Saturday afternoon. Closer to 80. 80 and sunny Sunday. It is 72 here now at Sheboygan's Point. Time for headlines.
1: The city of Sheboygan has annexed land to allow a company to expand.
2: The city of Sheboygan will be adding to its footprint so that a local company can expand within city limits. Director of Planning and Development Taylor Zeinert announced approval of the annexation by the City Plan Commission on Wednesday, clearing the way for Northland Plastics to move from its current location where it's surrounded by residential areas that prevent expansion. The new location along County Road A and Whedon Creek Road will allow for intentional and thoughtful growth with access to city resources for the essential water and sewer services needed for its operations. Northland Plastics is a third-generation company that's called Sheboygan home for 73 years. Final consideration for the annexation will be made by the Common Council during the August 3rd meeting. Kevin Zimmerman, WHBL News.
1: The Sheboygan Police Department's customer service window will be closed today from 1 until 2:30 for a staff meeting. That closure will not affect normal law enforcement operations. If you need to make a payment during that time, you're asked to place those payments in the drop box for collection. As families work to clean up following Tuesday's devastating tornadoes in Appleton and Menasha, folks here in Sheboygan area are looking for ways to help our neighbors. Winnebago County officials have set up a volunteer reception center at the former University of Wisconsin Oshkosh Fox City's campus that's located on Midway Road in Menasha. Those wishing to assist in the cleanup efforts can check in there between 8 a.m. and 8 p.m. Cash donations are also being accepted through the United Way of Fox Cities. In the WHBL newsroom, I'm Stace Keen.
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0: 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A mixed bag of weather heading into the weekend. Really, sunshine 88 today. Rain chances tomorrow night. and then into the overnight hours and early Saturday. Otherwise, not a bad day. Tomorrow early, maybe just a few clouds, 80. And then sunshine for Saturday afternoon, 78. And into Saturday evening, looking good for Brattes. Saturday night, 80 and sunshine for Sunday. 72 here now at Sheboygan's 104.5 and 96.1 The Point. If you're a pilot, there's a huge checklist of things that you need to, just finishing up with EAA, and you think of all of the things you have to do to be a pilot. I've never had the time or the money or the eyesight to become a private pilot, but it's always been a dream of mine. It's always been something I've always wanted to pursue. If I had the money, the time, and the eyesight, I would probably do that. I have a lot of friends that do that. I grew up around small planes and people flying and flying in small planes for most of my life. Pilot safety, check, really is pretty thorough. This pilot safely performed an emergency belly landing, also known as safely crashing, single-engine Cessna cargo aircraft on Interstate 84 in Boise, Idaho, after the engine lost power due to a fuel starvation, also known as running out of fuel. Although the fuel remained on board, the pilot had neglected to manually switch between the aircraft's fuel tanks. During the flight from Spokane, Washington, the plane landed before sunrise. Active commuter traffic. It's just plane traffic along with the cars. Sliding across the highway without striking any vehicles. The pilot escaped without injury. Maybe just a little bruised ego. The incident resulted in only minor damage to the airplane and temporary traffic delays, serving as a critical reminder of the importance of proper fuel management. Yeah, if you don't know, many airplanes have a second fuel tank. That would be the first thing you'd do when you start to run out of fuel, is switch over to the other one. Whoops.

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1: 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Rain chances by tomorrow night, 80 tomorrow, and then maybe some rain Saturday morning, too, but clearing out Saturday afternoon, Saturday evening, 78 Saturday, and then 80 and sunny on Sunday. 73 here now at Sheboygan's 104.5 and 96.1 The Point. 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
2: Not to get too cheesy, but Sargento has been named the number one most generous workplace in Sheboygan County this year. The designation was bestowed upon the Plymouth-based cheesemaker by the United Way of Sheboygan County. United Way recognized several companies in our area, spotlighting the giving spirit created by the company's cultures and enacted by its employees. You'll find a complete list of this year's honorees on our website. The Sheboygan Police Department's customer service window will be closed today from 1 p.m. until 2:30 p.m. for a staff meeting. That closure will not affect normal law enforcement operations. If you need to make a payment, you're being asked to place it in the drop box for collection. The John Michael Kohler Art Center has been named one of the 30 best art museums in the U.S. by Art News. In addition, the center was ranked number 6 on the list behind the Getty Center in Los Angeles, the Art Institute of Chicago, the National Gallery of Art in Washington, D.C., the Museum of Modern Art in New York, and the Metropolitan Museum of Art in New York City. The Kohler Art Center was noted for their exhibitions, artist residencies, and the art preserve. The Ozaukee Country Club has agreed to pay $750,000 to settle allegations that it improperly received a loan through the Federal Paycheck Protection Program, or PPP. The program was created during the COVID-19 pandemic to help small businesses and nonprofits that were struggling with the economic impact of the shutdowns. Those loans were backed by the federal government, and they could be forgiven if the money was used for eligible expenses. According to the government, the Ozaukee Country Club didn't qualify for the program because private clubs that restrict membership are not eligible for SBA-backed PPP loans. The settlement resolves the government's claims related to the loan. However, the country club does not admit any wrongdoing, and no court has determined that it is liable. In the WHPL newsroom, I'm Stace Keen.
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I bet. 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I'm doing things they ain't seen before. 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I'm a demon lord. Fall off what? I ain't seen the horse. Called your bluff, better cite the source. Fame ain't something that I need no

Bungie Open World has dropped. Dwayne The Rock Johnson, Jack Black, and Kevin Hart all landing in theaters December 25th. Sheboygan's Point. It's

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11: Sunshine and 88 today, some rain chances tomorrow night, and 80, sunny and 78 by Saturday afternoon, looking real nice for Saturday night broad days. 80 and sunshine for Sunday.
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What's up? 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Sheboygan's Point.

Allen says he's not sure about hosting an episode of Saturday Night Live because of his dyslexia. He finds it hard to read cue cards. Sheboygan's Point with Somber.

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Happy International Day of Friendship. 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It's National Chili Dog Day, too. 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
0: Breakfast for your brain. Ben Olsen in the morning on Sheboygan's Point.
4: Lakeshore weather. Sunshine, 85 for the high. Going to be hot, humid again. 68 clear tonight. Tomorrow, sunshine, the high near 80. Here's Lizzo. The point.

Sheboygan's Point. Hey, an update. Remember the school that was going to deploy a humanoid robot teacher? Well, they've changed their minds. In an anti-phone addiction, author calls Aldi responsible for selling a toilet stand because it has a tray for smartphones on it.

together be. Sheboygan's Point. Hey, there's a fundraising broad fry supporting the walk to end Alzheimer's. That's coming up tomorrow, 10 to 3. Want to stop by, check it out at Teets's Piggly Wiggly in Plymouth. Here's Olivia Rodrigo

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0: James Arthur on The Point. Good morning. I'm Belky. Thanks for coming to work today. Benson Boone's new song on the way. By the way, the healthiest ways to eat eggs is trending today. A nutrition expert says any egg can be made healthy. I didn't know. An egg was an egg, I thought. But apparently, especially if you don't cook it with a lot of oil. Okay, milk or butter, which, you know, means that poached and boiled eggs are the healthiest two methods, which that seems kind of artsy. I don't even know how to make an egg like that.
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7: Some sunshine, high near 85 this afternoon, clear tonight, 68 tomorrow, high 80 with sunshine.

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104.5 and 96.1 The Point. Some old school struggles that would break people today are trending, including waiting by the phone for a phone call, or, you know, retyping an entire page on a typewriter. What's a typewriter, the kids say? 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That's another good one.

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1: If you know the words to this song, sing it out loud, sing it out proud, and if you don't, act like you do.
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0: 7 years old. When I was 7 years old, I had tons of toys. What happened to those toys? Maybe they're still at my parents' somewhere. A new survey says 49% of people would rather inherit nothing at all than have to deal with a relative's junk. 51% would prefer a few select items versus receiving everything a loved one owned. Although, at some point, I mean, my mom has 130 Beanie Babies.
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0: 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The Point.

Miley on the point, although Miley's not on this list, but people online today are sharing which celebrities were surprisingly rude in real life. I don't have exact... Well, I guess Ariana Grande yelled at my brother while he was a custodian at Disney, and Taylor Swift rolled her eyes at me during a meet and greet in 2009. She

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3: Lakeshore weather.
4: Another beautiful day, sunshine, high 85, 68 low tonight, tomorrow, high 80 with sun.
3: The point.

Sheboygan's against Point. All right, shipping costs go down. Apparently, if you include a bag of rocks. Hang on. Story's coming up for the example. Justin Bieber. Here comes Speed Demon on the Point.

Pink on the point. All right, so this guy who runs a small business has found a way to keep his customer shipping costs down, including a small bag of rocks. Apparently, there's a loophole where a package could cost more if it doesn't weigh enough. I'm just getting going on eBay trying to sell sports cards. It's a slow process. Here's the fray.

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104.5 and 96.1, Sheboygan's Point. Fun stuff coming up this weekend. You got the big SRCCRC parking lot racing. Back Saturday, noon to 5, happening at Jackson Elementary School here in Sheboygan. Check it out.

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4: Lakeshore weather. Sunshine, high 85, 68 low tonight. Tomorrow, high 80.

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Anybody else use talk-to-text? And how often does it even get it right, right? I didn't mean to say it that way. No, that's not what I said. Here's OneRepublic.

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Raven Lene, 1045, 96.1 The Point. Another beautiful day today. Updated forecast coming up after Philip Phillips and Homesick on Sheboygan's Point.

0: homesick, a little homesick, a little homesick for somebody.
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5: And some sunshine this afternoon. Patchy smoke at times as well. High of 87 today. Tonight, mostly cloudy down to 66. Tomorrow, dry to start. And high of 80. Scattered showers rolling in. Looks like maybe late tomorrow afternoon. And rain is expected tomorrow night. Into the weekend, Saturday, a slight chance of rain for the first half of the day, then partly sunny, high of 77, and sunny and 78 on Sunday.

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0: The Point.

0: hey, or how about go A's?
1: Yeah, that works.
0: Right? How about them Sheboygan A's? Did you hear about last night's game? Here's the headline. A's rally past Appleton, return to Newbel Championship Series. Yeah, it sounded like quite the game last night in Appleton. This says the third-seeded A's rallied from an early 3-0 deficit before breaking a 5-5 tie with a 3-run eighth inning, holding off the second-seeded Appleton Legends for an 8-7 victory last night in Appleton. The win sets up a rematch of last year's championship series against the top-seeded Menasha Max. Wow, the A's have advanced to the best-of-three championship series. We are defending champs, so trying to regain that title again this year. We've made it to the championship series. Game one coming up in Menasha this upcoming Monday night. Game two will be a home game. So a little mental note, if you're free this upcoming Tuesday night, we'll help support our hometown team. We want to pack the ballpark for the championship series. So yes, game two, Tuesday night in Sheboygan, and there would be a game three if necessary. But the A's have advanced to the Newbel Championship Series, Northeast Wisconsin Baseball League Championship Series. And again, that kicks off this upcoming Monday night. More details in the A's Extra page at WXERFM.com with Sheboygan's Point.
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1: Mona Lisa, hey. Mona Lisa.

I hadn't seen that before, but it is now officially in theaters. First showtime today started at noon earlier today. So maybe you're just leaving the theater. It's getting really good reviews. Looking forward to seeing Spider-Man Brand New Day. Maroon 5 on Sheboygan's Point.

Chaperone, Pink Pony Club, 104.5, 96.1 The Point, Zara Larsson, Gracie Abrams, Justin Bieber. Coming up, new Ed Sheeran on Sheboygan's Point. 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
0: 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Lakeshore weather.
4: And sunny with patchy smoke this afternoon. Should clear out rather quickly, though. Won't linger like it did a couple of weeks ago. Mostly cloudy tonight, down to 66. Tomorrow, dry to start. Partly sunny, high of 80. Scattered showers rolling in mid to late tomorrow afternoon. Rain expected tomorrow night. Into Saturday, scattered showers early. Otherwise, partly sunny, high of 77. And sunny and 78 on Sunday. The

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happy birthday to Corrine here at the radio station. She is also known as Sugar Mama. Maybe you've seen some of her tasty creations. She continues to spoil us here at the radio station. Here's the note. Birthday cookie test. My first attempt at creating a beer cookie. I've never heard of a beer cookie. It is delightful. It is a mocha stout cookie. Very good. Happy birthday to Corrine. Tame Impala and Jenny of Blackpink on Sheboygan's Point. The morning.

0: 104.5, 96.1 The Point. Happy Brat Day Eve to you. That's a thing. Yeah, the Sheboygan JCs present Johnsonville Brat Days tomorrow night and all day and evening on Saturday. Of course, Kiwanis Park in Sheboygan. The music, totally free, a free admission. They'll have all of the fan favorite events back as well, like the Brat Eating Contest. Looking forward to co-hosting that again this year. And to this day, I still have the record at the Brat Days Brat Eating Contest as the only person to be vomited upon mid-competition. Yeah, that happened, I don't even know how many years ago. I still think about it, though. It was not my favorite, but hey, that's part of the job, yeah? The Brat Eating Contest, 1 o'clock on Saturday. They've also got the Cornhole Tournament on Saturday. A couple of cool, unexpected events this weekend, like the Sword Fighting Demonstration by the Sheboygan Fencing Club. That is Saturday at 4:30. They've got a couple of magic shows planned on Saturday, and even an avian and reptile show by Lars. So that'll be cool to see what kind of creatures they bring out to Kiwanis Park, but looking forward to that. So if you need any info, again, it's all tomorrow night. And even if we do get rain tomorrow night, they always have tents, too, to keep us dry. So tomorrow night and Saturday this weekend, it's coming up. The Sheboygan JCs present Johnsonville Brat Days. I hope to see you there. 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

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New Niall Horan by request in about 6 minutes. Nick Jonas and Jealous on Sheboygan's Point.

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It's pretty cool. Niall Horan on Sheboygan's Point.

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6: Lakeshore weather.
7: Partly sunny with patchy smoke this afternoon, high of 87. Tonight, mostly cloudy, down to 66. Dry to start. Tomorrow, cloudy, high of 80. Scattered showers rolling in mid-tomorrow afternoon. Rain expected tomorrow night. Into the weekend, just a slight chance of rain early on Saturday. Partly sunny for the afternoon, high of 77. And sunny and 78 on Sunday.
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Did you see the news? 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Yeah, they beat the Appleton Legends last night in Appleton. They've got a best of three for the championship. Game one is coming up Monday night in Menasha. 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

0: 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I don't know if you're ready to think about this yet, but Stuff the Studio, our back-to-school supply drive, has officially returned, and this year we're helping out our friends at Kindred Heart Families. 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

I can't wait to see Fame Monster, the Lady Gaga tribute, coming to Broadway's. Fame Monster performing at 8 o'clock, of course, on the main stage, Kiwanis Park, Saturday night. Benson Boone now, and The Time of My Life on Sheboygan's Point.

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We've got a beautiful evening for the 11 Amp Sheboygan Music Series with the John Michael Kohler Arts Center grounds at 5:30. They'll have a bunch of food trucks, a beverage tent, free live music at 6. Updated forecast after Teddy swims on Sheboygan's Point.

tonight, mostly cloudy. Overnight low of 66. Tomorrow, dry to start, high of 80. Scattered shower possibilities mid-tomorrow afternoon. Rain expected tomorrow night. Into the weekend, just a chance of rain for the first half of the day on Saturday, but partly sunny by the afternoon, high of 77. And sunny and 78 on Sunday. The point.

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Ooh, we got some positive injury news from the Packers this morning. It says Green Bay Packers tight end Tucker Kraft is poised to start the season on the active roster. General manager Brian Gutekunst said today that Kraft has made significant progress in his rehab from a torn ACL suffered in November. Details in the news from the Pack blog at WXERFM.com.

0: 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Are you ready for the weekend? 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
2: When your legs don't work like they used to before, and I can't sweep you off of your feet,

Just saw this headline. Ariana Grande says new album came from a place of, quote, unfiltered rage. That's kind of unexpected. Apparently, that'll be included in a new interview that'll hit Apple Music tonight at 7 o'clock. Ariana Grande on Sheboygan's Point.

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3: Tonight, mostly cloudy, down to 66. Tomorrow, dry to start, cloudy high of 80. Scattered showers rolling in mid-afternoon tomorrow, and rain expected tomorrow night. Into the weekend, just a chance of rain for the first half of the day on Saturday, then sunny high of 77, and sunny and 78 on Sunday. The Point.

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0: 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Congrats to our friends at the John Michael Kohler Arts Center. Here's the headline. JMKAC honored as one of the best in the U.S. Yeah, the John Michael Kohler Arts Center has been named one of the 30 best art museums in the U.S. by Art News. Actually coming in at number 6. Which is awesome because the museums ahead of the John Michael Kohler Arts Center are really big, recognizable museums. So pretty cool. I think sometimes we forget of how cool it really is. But yeah, very fortunate here in Sheboygan. It says it was ranked behind the Getty Center in L.A., the Art Institute of Chicago, the National Gallery of Art in Washington, D.C., and a couple of museums in New York. So yeah. Our John Michael Kohler Arts Center, number 6 on the top 30. Very cool. And if you haven't been in a little while, perfect chance happening right now. Yeah, the Midsummer Festival of the Arts is happening at Sheboygan City Green. Live music, food trucks, a beverage tent. So yes, Thursday nights throughout the summer. So I'm sure they've got a great crowd tonight. All right, the Kid Laroi with Justin Bieber coming up. We'll get to Selena Gomez and Olivia Rodrigo next on Sheboygan's Point.
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Hannah's coming in. I hope you have a great night. Almost 7 o'clock, new Dan and Shay called Say So on Sheboygan's Point.